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0: Habis Body to Body, No Control. Ya, let's go, new WA. New WA di site ya. 2-1 TikTok sih 2 sih. 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Dimas, Tuna, Rahma, Jazzy, Helen, Ete. 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
3: Oh my god, morning KPTW. 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
0: I know,
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0: I know, Rats. 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Ayo, 1-2 sama.
4: Morning, Captain. I think I'm gonna go with number 2.
0: No control menang lagi. 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
2: 2 dong, no control.
0: Jazzy, hari ini kita kalah dulu, Jazzy. 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
1: 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Kenal sama Captain Eda sejak 2020. Ketemu di listening party Louis Tomlinson di plaza paling atas SCTV. Itu dia. See, me and One Directioners go way back. 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Ya, Olivia?
3: 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Hmm? 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Thank you, Captain.
1: Terakhir kamu battle, dapetnya End of the World Extended ya kan. 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Jazzy, gimana Jazzy?
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Welcome to Friday. We're officially welcoming the weekend. It's 11:01 a.m. kalau muda dan gua akan ada di sini Ralphie sampai jam 3 sore. So tell me your plans about today. Mau kemana? Ngapain? Atau nobar di mana? Semuanya kasih tuan gue 0811-607-1022. Lots of updates today kalau muda, from sports, movies, pop culture, and everything in between. Don't go anywhere. Next up, Steve Lacy, Bad Habit.

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1: 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And we are officially on our last hour. Masuk ke jam 2-an di waktu Indonesia bagian Prambors. And I have a sports update for you. Yang suka basket nih, anak basket, merapat Kalamuda. Ada satu NBA star yang baru sign mega contract. Ini tajir banget jadinya Kalamuda. So if you're wondering who that person is, gue akan kasih nanti abis beberapa hits di Prambors Daytime Show. Hang tight.

Alright, it's time to wrap things up here on Daytime Show with Ralphy di Prambors Radio, Indonesia number one hit music station. Thank you very much for staying the past 4 hours sama gue kalau muda. Dan wishing you an awesome weekend. Happy Friday, and I will see you again on Monday. Alright, Ralphy signing out. Peace kalau muda, love you, bye-bye.

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1: 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I've got you covered.